picture in the poison. Just the poison's to come alive while you're eating it like a cut snake. Does it take

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You would've thought that I hated the stage the way that I do not play. You would've thought that the coach hated me the way that I do not play. You would've thought that she hated the place, how fast she's

Take me under. 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Niggas made it out of jams. In the mix, they at attention. We global. Gallivanting, gloating. Back to back with Krosky. Fuck them and they parents. 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
1: Raise a both. 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
3: Personal foul. Unsportsmanlike conduct. Number six on the defense. 15.
4: Man will understand, man.
0: Oh,
4: man
0: shit.
4: Will understand, man.
0: Fuck,
4: man will understand. 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

0: I gave by you ain't make me none of trip. 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
0: 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Black as shit, cause the nigga in the hoop. 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I know I got good, but I swear I need better. No snow, no sun, got cut for the weather. I was just saying, why would it fat at? Between my dip, lose, and the vibe. And I'm making it tough. Game just starting, they won't quit. Front court.